0: step back, ladies.
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0: 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I need these beautiful things that I've got.
1: Pour vous, Europe 2 sélectionne les meilleures nouveautés pop. Another Talk to You.

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